where the rubbish comes in piles, and the art comes in space, down on Leicester Square.

0: Hey, what do you think you're doing?
1: Drinking a soda?
0: No! Did you just throw that in the trash can?
1: Yes, so?
0: You should recycle it, not throw it away.
1: But why?
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0: Okay, Simon, what are you wearing right now?
1: Nothing.
0: That's right. And what do people normally wear?
1: Clothes.
0: Exactly. So now Mommy's going to teach you how to dress yourself. Clothes keep us warm, they look good, and if we go out without them, the neighbors will talk. So it's important to know how to get dressed. Here's how it's done. Underwear always comes first, name tag at the back, then pants, then shirt. 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With shoelaces, just take the ends, cross them over, switch the loops. The rabbit goes down the hole, pull tight, and you're left with bunny ears.
1: I love bunnies.
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I'm seeing colors melting into one another. Every soul reflects prism. What you see is perspectivism. Algorithmic pattern vision, molecules of ancient wisdom.

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0: He was just a teenager when his father died in a robbery. 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
1: 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That's why if you've ever seen that scene of Tobey Maguire dancing in Spider-Man 3 without the music, he looks a little goofy. So keep it here on KTCU. Promise we won't judge you for dancing.
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0: Teacher Lauren Johnson returned all the graded essays but one. He believed that one student was capable of more.
1: 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This time, write something you really believe.
0: The student wrote a new one about excellence. Instead of just grading an essay, Mr. Johnson changed a life. I am that student. I became a writer, and I wrote this to thank him.
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hustle, no rock and roll. Unless your name's Brewster, cause Brewster's a punk. Parents let go, cause it's magic in the air. Criticizing rap, so you're out of order. Stop looking, listen to the phrase in Fred Astaire's. And don't get offended while Mace Dosey does your daughter. A dry camera roll system is now set. Fly around the store under Daisy Productions. It stands for the inner sound, y'all, in your Corvette. That the action not a trick, but show me the fun.

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0: 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He ran for state office. He was beaten. He started a business. He failed. He ran for Congress. He lost. He was nominated for vice president. He lost again. But he knew only those who never tried are the real losers. And Abraham Lincoln was no loser. 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

0: They were best friends. Inseparable, in fact. 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
2: Years ago, H.G. Wells visualized roads such as these in his science fiction fantasies. And today they're a reality.

Good morning, everybody. 8 minutes after our 7 o'clock. Welcome to another edition of the Choice Summer Morning Show. We just heard Young the Giant, Different Kind of Love, and on this July 8th morning, we're celebrating Beck's birthday. We started off the show today with his song, New Pollution. Weather-wise, we're looking at 79 degrees right now on our way to a high of 102. Yesterday was the day we finally hit 100 degrees officially at DFW Airport. Highs the next few days, upper 90s, low 100s, and lows in the upper 70s and low 80s. Weather pattern could change on Sunday with chance of rain and a little bit lower temperatures by about 5 degrees in the upcoming stretch starting on Sunday. Traffic-wise, North Loop 820 eastbound Riverside Drive, this accident with the left lane blocked. Stop-and-go traffic is back to 199 Jacksboro Highway, Lake Worth Boulevard. Our next selection on the program is The Cars from their debut release, Good Times Roll, here at The Choice.

Lisa Loeb out of Dallas, and Do You Sleep? Getting you up and at 'em this Wednesday morning here in Fort Worth, 7:23 at the Choice, and it's the Choice Summer Morning Show. One traffic incident to report. North Loop 820 eastbound Riverside Drive. There's an accident with the left lane blocked. Stop and go traffic is back to 199 Jacksboro Highway, Lake Worth Boulevard. Texas Rangers defeated the Angels yesterday, 8-3. Game two will be tonight. Rangers now 46-45, a half game out of first place behind Seattle in the American League West. And they're sitting in the final wild card spot in the American League at this moment. World Cup action, the round of 16 concluded yesterday with Argentina eliminating Egypt 3-2. Switzerland and Colombia were tied at nil apiece at the end of regulation. But Switzerland sent Colombia home from the World Cup after a penalty shootout 4-3. No action today as they get ready to start the quarterfinals on Thursday. Thursday afternoon will be France and Morocco. The next match in Arlington will be Tuesday afternoon, July 14th at 2 p.m. U2 is our next artist this morning on the Choice Summer Morning Show, all because of you here at the Choice.

Are you looking for more in this world? Are you ready for something bigger? Then we are looking for you. The big-hearted, the bold, the messy and the gutsy. The teachers, the growers, the builders. The skilled, the sharers, the change makers. 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

the Decemberists with Oh No. Here at the Troy Summer Morning Show, 7:41 in the city, 80 degrees right now, high today around 102. Got an accident downtown Fort Worth, I-30 eastbound near 35W. Three right lanes are blocked. Stop and go traffic is back to Summit and 8th Avenue. Also, there's that accident up on the north side on Loop 820 eastbound at Riverside Drive. Stop and go traffic extending backwards there, perhaps as far as Jacksboro Highway, Lake Worth Boulevard. Next selection on this morning's Choice Summer Morning Show is the song Cracker Box Palace from George Harrison's 1976 album 33 and a Third. The song was inspired by a visit that George Harrison had to a stand-up comedian's home. Lord Richard Buckley was a favorite of George Harrison, and he got to visit the home of Buckley in Los Angeles, former home, which was called Cracker Box Palace. He wrote that down thinking that would be something good for a song, and here it is next on the Choice Summer Morning Show.

8:06 on this Wednesday morning in Fort Worth. It's the Choice Summer Morning Show. That was Hiss, Golden Messenger, and In the Middle of It. 81 degrees in Fort Worth today on a high to a high of 102. Yesterday was the day that we officially reached 100 degrees at DFW Airport, first time this summer. Not much of a chance of rain until Sunday. We'll have a slight cooling, so they say, to the mid-90s, but chance of rain Sunday and Monday. Currently in Fort Worth, we've got 68% relative humidity and a dew point of 70. Traffic, we've got an accident in Hearst on 183-121 eastbound at Bedford-Euless Road. Two middle lanes are blocked. Stop-and-go traffic is back to 820, as well as resulting in stop-and-go traffic on East Loop 820 between Trinity Boulevard up to the 183-121 split. Also, we have an accident in downtown Fort Worth on I-30 eastbound near 35W. The right lane's blocked there. Stop-and-go traffic is back to Bryant Irvin. The state 1977, the Alan Parsons Project released their second studio album, iRobot. From that, we're going to hear the song Breakdown here at The Choice.

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8:24 at the Choice Summer Morning Show. Talk from Coldplay and the X and Y album. A couple of running races coming up in Tarrant County this weekend and this week. Thursday night, we've got the series races going on up here in the Trinity Trails. About a mile from our studios, the Trinity 5000 series will be Thursday night. Also Thursday night, the South Lake Showdown 5K series in South Lake, naturally. On Sunday, the Fort Worth Runners Club will have their monthly event, the Sugar Rush 5K. That is going to be at Trinity Park Pavilion Number 1 in Fort Worth. Band Sugarloaf was from Denver, Colorado. They scored two top 10 hits, the second of which was Don't Call Us, We'll Call You in 1975. This was the first, peaking at number 3 in 1970, Green-Eyed Lady Sugarloaf here at the Choice Summer Morning Show.

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Never let kids' toys take over the house. 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

the band Alone Bellow. You're on the Troy Summer Morning Show with Honey. It's from 2023. 83 degrees in Fort Worth at this time. High today of 102. We've got the band Skycycle next. This is from their third album. Ones and Zeros came out in around the turn of the century. Features a remake of the Beach Boys' God Only Knows, and that's next here at The Choice.

Suki Waterhouse back in love here at the Choice Summer Morning Show at 6 minutes after the hour of 9 o'clock on this Wednesday morning. Traffic wise, we've got road construction in the west side of Fort Worth. That's on I-30 eastbound at West Loop 820. Left lane is closed there. In the other direction, over that away, we've got slow traffic on 35 westbound between Las Vegas Trail and Longview Avenue. The other thing out of the ordinary for this time of the morning, traffic-wise, is slow traffic in through Fort Worth on 35W northbound between East Ramsey Avenue, south of downtown, all the way through Meacham Boulevard up on the north side. I think the band that it's been the longest gap between concert appearances that I've seen more than once in concert would be this one. They played in Arlington this spring, but the previous time that I saw the band Ambrosia was on the tour for this album, Life Beyond LA. Here's the title track from that, Ambrosia, on the Choice Summer Morning Show.

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the band Wheat, and I Met a Girl from 2004, and you heard it this morning on the Choice Summer Morning Show at 9:24. A couple of traffic slowdowns that are out of the ordinary, I suppose. I-820 southbound at Lancaster on the east side of Fort Worth is slow, as well as I-20 westbound as you approach the merge with 287 in southeast Fort Worth. That's slow back through Bowman Springs Road to Kelly Elliott Road, I-20 westbound. Texas Rangers knocked off the Angels last night by a score of 8-3 in Arlington. Game 2 is there tonight. Rangers' record now stands at 46-45, a half game behind Seattle in the race for the American League West pennant, and they currently hold the final wild card slot in the American League. Yesterday concluded the round of 16 knockout stage in the World Cup, with Argentina eliminating Egypt by score 3-2. And it took penalty kicks to get Switzerland past Colombia 4-3 following a 0-0 draw. No matches today as they get ready for quarterfinal action to begin on Thursday with France taking on Morocco at 3 p.m. Semifinal game, one of the two, will be in Arlington, 2 p.m. on Tuesday, July 14th. We don't know the squads yet, of course, since they haven't started the quarterfinals. We got the band Pablo Cruz next, and when I think of them, I think of summer and orange soda for some reason, but this hit might be part of the reason. It charted at peaked at number 6 in the charts in the summer of 1978 from their album Worlds Away. This is Love Will Find a Way. Pablo Cruz here at The Choice.

0: Well, I finally did it. 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

Somber here at the Choice Summer Morning Show. It's 9:45 in Fort Worth. A couple of traffic slowdowns include the road construction on I-30 eastbound on West Loop 820 on the west side of town. Left lane's closed there. We also have slow traffic on I-20 westbound coming out of Arlington as you approach the merge with 287. It's slow from Kelly Elliott Road through Bowman Springs Road. Temperature sits at 87 degrees right now on the way to a high of 102. Yesterday was the day we hit the 100 mark for the first time officially at DFW Airport for 2026. Relative humidity right now is at 58% and our dew point is 70. Best chance of rain will be on Sunday, perhaps Sunday night during the Rock Menagerie show here on FM at 8.7 Choice, 7 till 9 p.m. And if so, we could have a rain theme for that program. KT Tunstall is next. Other side of the world, this is the Choice Summer Morning Show.

0: This is Dessa with a quick note on the importance of supporting our communities, particularly our neighbors of color. 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

I was laughing with Picasso when she first entered the room. But Gershwin, Tristan, Zara, and Man Ray saw her too. There was never any doubt, or would try to take her home. But she refused their every move, preferred to be alone. And a rose is a rose.

0: says she's missing. 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Raced down windy streets, I broke into her house. You'd never guess who Jezebel was kissing on. Hi, Jesse.
1: Hi there, Gertrude. Am I interrupting?

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1: Hi, this is Lenny Kravitz for Artists Against Racism. 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

0: Well, I finally did it. 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
0: Yeah, you're probably that cool kid out there listening to some music. 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That's what's up.

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0: 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Racism sucks. You know it does. We all know it does. Diversity is important. All kinds of different people living together is what is great about this country. One of the things that's great about it anyway.
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0: Last night, we put on an epic light show.
1: Yeah, we did.
0: The crowd loved us. We love the crowd.
1: Wait, but there were only four people out there.
0: Yeah, but did you see their four faces? All eight of their eyes lit up brighter than ours. And we're Firefly.
1: Yeah, we are.
0: Hey, that one girl, she looked like she'd never seen glow-in-the-dark like this before, and we invented glow-in-the-dark.
1: Yeah, we invented it.
0: And we're going to be out here every night rocking out our light show at a forest near you.
1: Woo-hoo!
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